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So if anybody calls you polyester, you got to know what that means, because it is not good, evidently, these days. What does polyester mean now? It is an insult. Got that coming up in two songs on Wave 104.1.

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2: 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Snakes live here. 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